and most of you are with someone you love, well, you are the lucky ones. All over the world, there are lots of people who are alone tonight. I imagine most of us have been in that situation at some time or another. I know I have. Recently, I heard a most beautiful song with a dynamic lyric that really expresses this feeling of loneliness. It means a lot to me personally, and I'd like to share it with you. I think you'll see what I mean.

years can a mountain exist before it is washed to the sea? Yes, and how many years can some people exist before they're allowed to be free? Yes, and how many times can a man turn his head and pretend that he just

0: wereldwijd op fmgoud.be/Tenerife. Dit is FM Goud Tenerife. Fijne dag gewenst vanwege je Gouden Radio.
1: When your legs don't work like they used to before, and I can't sweep you off of your feet,